A slice of sun gave it to you on your darkest days. 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Yeah, you asked me, when does the pain stop? But I don't know, man, my home address is a stage plot.

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So I keep that picture in my mind, then I use it later on. It's a part of me, embrace it all.

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You know.

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I'm born. 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I'm born. I'm born. I'm born. I'm born. I'm born. I'm born. I'm born. I'm born. I'm born. I'm born. I'm born. I'm born. I'm born. I'm born. I'm born. I'm born. I'm born. I'm born. I'm born. I'm born. I'm born. I'm born. I'm born. I'm born. I'm born. I'm born. I'm born. I'm born. I'm born. I'm born. I'm born. I'm born. I'm born. I'm born. I'm born. I'm born. I'm born. I'm born. I'm born. I'm born. I'm born. I'm born. I'm born. I'm born. I'm born. I'm born. I'm born. I'm born. I'm born. I'm born. I'm born. I'm born. I'm born. I'm born. I'm born. I'm born. I'm born. I'm born. I'm born. I'm born. I'm born. I'm born. I'm born. I'm born. I'm born. I'm born. I'm born. I'm born. I'm born. I'm born. I'm born. I'

0: 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Principe Actif, le mix des cultures.
1: 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Full album drops November 19th.

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1: Cool G Rap and Necro are the godfathers. Full album drops November 19th.
2: Yo!

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1: I can see you, but I can't see the light you're observing.